0: will es wieder mein Freund sein. Aber ich brauche keine Freunde. Niemals mehr. Tut mir leid, Mama.
1: Now that Wendy's has these new biggie deals, everyone in the family can get what they're craving, from Nugs to JBCs. The parental units can get an $8 biggie bundle, the eldest who think they're so grown can get a $6 biggie bag, and the little one who can do no wrong can get a $4 biggie bites. You know, assuming they have a credit card. No, I'm kidding. We take cash too. $4, $6, and $8 biggie deals for the whole family. Only at Wendy's.
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7: 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An jedem neuen Tag schauen wir hinter die grausamen Fassaden von unserem Ostseestrand.
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